Christmas night, another fight. Tears we cried, a flood. Got all kinds of poison in, of poison in my blood. I took my feet to Oxford Street, trying to right a wrong. Just walk away, those windows sing.

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1: 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I'm preparing for some Christmas sharing.

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My legs feel like straw. Yeah, my, oh me, my. 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

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Oh, oh, there's an eye there. Is that you, Santa Claus? Please, please, I paid him on knees.

0: All right, here we go. Hey, Andrew, you ready over there, huh?
1: I'm all set.
0: Hey, Richard, you good, huh?
2: I'm ready, man. Let's do it. Come on.
0: Hey, David, you're good, huh?
3: I'm feeling good.
0: Well, Mike.
1: Let's do it.
0: All right, here we go. Like everything's going to work out just fine. I can see it. I can see it ahead.

Sam was lying in the jungle, Agent Orange spread against the sky like marmalade. Hendrix played on some foreign jukebox, they were praying to be saved. Those gooks were fierce and fearless, that's the price you pay when you invade. Christmas in February. Sam lost his arm in some border town, his fingers are mixed with someone's crop. If he didn't have that opium to smoke, the pain would never ever stop. Half his friends are stuffed into black body bags with their names printed at the top. Christmas in February. Sammy was a short order cook in a short order black and blue collar town. Everybody worked the steel mill, but the steel mill got closed down. He thought if he joined the army, he'd have a future that was sound, like no Christmas in February.

Sam staring at the Vietnam wall. It's been a while now that he's home. His wife and kid have left. He's unemployed. He's a reminder of the war that wasn't won. He's that guy on the street with the sign that reads, "Please help send this vet home." But he is home.

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0: Okay, Ted?
1: Okay.
0: Okay, Sarah?

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1: I'm not done.
0: Sarah, cut it out. Pretend, just a minute. 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
3: Oh, oh, c'est moi. 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
1: Oh, here we are again, another year has gone by.

0: 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We seem to be going extremely slow. It is so hard to wait.
1: Over the river and through the woods while the wind is blowing.
0: Hurrah for the fun, is the pudding done?

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'Cause darling, this is the time of

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2: Christmas coming round again, eh?
3: Yeah, I mean, it must be nearly a year since the last one.
2: Oh, it's a good 12 months.
3: Yeah.
2: You get anything for your granny this year?
3: Well, I thought about it. I couldn't be bothered.
2: Well, it's the thought that counts, isn't it?
3: Yeah, that's how I see it. What do you fancy this Christmas, then?
2: Kim Wilde, as usual. Kidding myself, don't I? It's hopeless, really. It's pathetic, I suppose, in a way.
3: It is, yeah. Hello, who's this?
4: Merry Christmas, Melvin.
2: It can't be.
5: Come on, Mel. How about putting a crack?
6: Having a look at you, darling. I think I already have. Get it?

0: Christmas, everybody!
1: Merry Christmas, everybody! Bye now. It's been really interesting.
2: I'll tell you who I fancy for Christmas.
0: Who's that?
2: Bananarama.
0: Yeah, can't help you there, I'm afraid.
2: Oh, thanks a bundle.

Very good, Tegan. Very good, Ted. Sarah, you were a little flat. Watch it.

0: No, that's enough. Let's not overdo it. No, wait a minute, girls.
1: I'm
0: Sarah, cut it out. Pretend, just a minute.

0: cappuccino.
1: I like to think of it as opportunistic.
0: I simply must go.
2: Baby, it's cold outside.
0: The answer is no.
2: But baby.

0: to Iceland?
1: No, no, no!
0: Well, did he go to Snowland?
1: No, no, no!
0: Where?
1: Where?
0: Where?
1: Where? Where did Snowman go? Go!
0: As he got...

As you can tell, I'm very outgoing and a little bit shy, but I've decided that this song is just too short. It's such a beautiful Christmas song, but it's only one verse, so I added one extra one. Here it goes.

You remember last year when you and I were here? We never thought there'd be an end. And I remember looking at you then. And I remember thinking that Christmas must have been made for us. 'Cause darling, this is the time of year that you really

despite the bitter cold. 'Cause you're here with me, and I guarantee my heart is yours to hold.